0: RCM, Rádio do Concelho de Mafra.
1: She got them gold hot pants on again.

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1: All right.
0: Now you play it that way.
1: You sure you wouldn't like, why don't you play acoustic on it?
0: No.
1: With us, man. If you played with us, Wolf, then we'd be able to follow you better.
0: Like
1: you were doing it right then, man.
2: You're there.
1: That's how we should record it. I can follow you. I can see what you're doing.
3: Really, man, you just sit there and do it.
0: Well,
3: that's so cool.
0: All right, let everybody get together then, and we'll try to make it.
1: Okay, let's try it. I doubt if I can do it without you.
0: Oh, man, come on. He ain't got nothing to do with counting up and change on, and you know, when you said...

always stop at the top, see? Don't stop up here, see? Oh, yeah. All right, let's get on it.